0: Why are you telling me this?
1: So that's all you should know?
0: Because you thought I should know?
1: Because I wanted you to know?

I'd run away to sow the wind with my hair, align with the sun again, a time renegade to fill the absence of color. I wander in unison. I'd lace the world, drive the roads all alone, find air for my lungs to float, a time better spent, steal the accents of words no one would understand. No way, no chase, no burden, pulling